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Payback 7. Engine 706. 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Engine 706. Payback 9.

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1: 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KDEX-7, still person. 281, West Road Runner Drive. Medic 285. KDEX-7. Engine 17. KDEX 8. Still person. 719. East Stephanie Home Road. Engine 17. KDEX 8. Special call medic 327. KDEX 9. Just pain. 1902. South 246 Plain. 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KDEX 9.

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0: 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Altered level of consciousness. 95. East County Down Drive. Medic 2811.
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0: 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K-Deck 8.
1: 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So, not associated with the vehicle, was last on a 2025 Subaru Crosstrek at 1723 hours.
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Rescue 43, K-Deck 8.

0: 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Engine 161. Pay deck 9. Altered level of consciousness. 101 North 91st Avenue. Engine 161. Pay deck 9. Ladder tender 571. Pay deck 7.
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0: 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Pay deck 7.
2: 2-4-6, 10-4, it's going to be eastbound 60-181, it's going to be blocking second from the right lane. I spoke to the driver, he said that he's bleeding from somewhere on his hand, but he's bleeding quite a bit, so I'll get fire started as well, 72-8.

162, blocking for GOC, eastbound, right lanes adjacent to Stapley, off-ramp access from Mesa, 1731 hours.

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Engine 574, page deck 7.

0: 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Number 3 and 4 lane.
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0: 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West Monta Vista Road. 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

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K-9.

0: 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K-Deck 7.
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Fall injury. 1701. 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Injured person. 8212. West Apache Street. Rescue 62. Page 9.

is company attempts to locate from District 11. It's going to be southbound on the 87 at 184, southbound 87 184, Teal BMW, Arizona 1028 of Boy Ocean Nora Ocean Sam, and a Marin Toyota RAV4, California 1028 at 6 King Queen Union 553. Both vehicles are racing code 702. RP still has visual from a distance at 1747 hours.

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K-Duck 8. 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Rescue 22. K-Duck 8.

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0: copy from Flux, it's going to be eastbound 22, eastbound 202 at 22. Red Infinity, Arizona 1028 of George Robert 8, Robert Edward David 1. White male, light blue polo, gray hair and glasses. Cut RP off, brake check multiple times, driving slow on the ramp, then took off code 702. No weapon seen, and nothing further at 1752 hours.
1: Copy, brake started at 1752 hours.

0: 1342, is able to clear for an unknown situation. It's going to be southbound 143 to eastbound I-10. There's going to be a black pickup off right. Hazards might have been on. Looked like there was a subject that was leaning out of the vehicle in an unnatural manner. TSC is looking out on by 1755 hours.
1: 1349, traffic brake release. It appears to be roadside assistance on scene.
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Page 7.

9905, KDEC 8, Hillperson, 2222, North 27th Street, Engine 905, KDEC 8.

Okay. $600 higher than the

W341, K-Deck 7, fall injury, 9504, East Drake Road, engine 341, K-Deck 7. Quad 19, K-Deck 8, still person, Sky Harbor Airport Terminal 4, Quad 19, K-Deck 8.

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1: We did receive a call from an additional witness advising that there might be a run vehicle involved. That's going to be a pickup that had a trailer, but couldn't provide anything further.
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0: Batter tender 571. K-deck 7. 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West Laramie Road. 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K-deck 7.
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Engine 343, KX7.

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KDEC 9. Seizure. 402. North 23rd Avenue. FC9. KDEC 9. Engine 278. KDEC 7. Altered level of consciousness. 2000. East Rio Salado Parkway. Engine 278. KDEC 7.

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1: K-Deck 9. Difficulty breathing. 25,567. West Allen Street. Engine 702. K-Deck 9.

0: Marshall call medic 3241. K-Deck 9. Difficulty breathing. 25,567. West Allen Street. Medic 3241. K-Deck 9. Engine 271. K-Deck 7. 962. Rio Salado Parkway and River Drive. Engine 271. K-Deck 7.
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0: 来。
1: Can I get them started for some debris? It's going to be northbound 101 between Chaparral and Indian School. TOC is looking now, but it's supposed to be a garbage can in the HOV lane at 1823 hours.
0: No more fire showing, no water flow, no RP on scene, false alarm, 1823.

1342, put TOC northbound between HOV and number one lanes adjacent to Indian School on-ramp access.

Copy, some full case, going to be eastbound 6180, eastbound 6180, it's a red sedan, code 702, unable to maintain lane, RP still has visual from the distance, but nothing further, 1826 hours.

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Page 7. Person choking. 9504, East Drake Road. Engine 341, and Medic 342. Page 7.

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1: Show me where the traffic stop. Take place. Three, three, King Zebra Adam, four, David George Adam.

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Engine 575 and LA 571. KDEX 7. Park problem. 22,424 North Mulligan Drive. Engine 575 and LA 571. KDEX 7. Engine 278. KDEX 7. 962. 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KDEX 7.

Victor 4-6, you cut out, but copy to all units, clear.

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Page 7.

0: PD is working multiple collisions on Rio Salado and Price due to the power outage, asking for assistance closing down the 101 Rio Salado off-ramp at 1843 hours. Multiple units, Ocean 1349, I copy. You can head that way when you clear. Who is the other? You know what traffic? 347, go ahead.
1: Alright, if you had an ET on how long it would take to clear your intersection.
0: 347, I'll give them a call and see if they can advise 1843 hours.
1: And 4-5-6, we might want to consider IRU.
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0: 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They said it shouldn't be extended. They already have a 926 and cleanup coming, so it shouldn't be an extended closure. So I'll just put Ocean 1349 on it.

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KF7.

W161, KDEC 9, altered level of consciousness, 10,351, West Granada Road, Engine 161, KDEC 9.

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Tape at 7. Back problem. 685. West Longhorn Drive. Engine 288. Tape at 7.

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KDEC 9. Altered level of consciousness. 10,351. West Granada Road. Maricopa 174. KDEC 9.

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Engine 3 and Rescue 903. K-Deck 8. Rescue 57 and Engine 57. K-Deck 9. 962 involving a motorcycle. 27th Avenue and Rocher Road. Rescue 57 and Engine 57. K-Deck 9.

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1: Pushing 1339. 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They had a truck driver hit the power pole and the traffic light is out.

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1: Service 42, Cook 4, 101. Northbound at Raintree.
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1: 642 and 45 us here. We're going to use this cone to assist with the traffic control. They should be able to can control the traffic in this.
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1: Well, where they at?
0: Southbound 101, Rio Salado off-ramp.
1: Yep, we're turning at Scottsdale Road now. Scottsdale 101, upper north.
0: Good for 1942.

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KDEC 9. 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

0: clarify, this would be a complete closure of the ramp or just restricted to westbound on Rio only?
1: Just restricted.
0: Okay, we'll have ADOT meet you down at the intersection then. Thank you.

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Unconscious person. 44th Street and Baseline Road. Engine 32. K-Deck 8.

KDEC 9, altered level of consciousness, 4122, West Vineyard Road, engine 58, KDEC 9.

243, you can 1022 for this call. Kilo River said that we can cancel in 1936 hours.

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KDEC 8. Unconscious person. 44th Street and Baseline Road. Crisis response 9. KDEC 8. Engine 44 and rescue 25. KDEC 9. 962 involving a pedestrian. 6941 West Wilshire Drive. Engine 44 and rescue 25. KDEC 9.

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1775. 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North Oleander Street. 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
1: Is coming to attempt to locate for a run vehicle involved in a hit and run from Metro Central. It's last seen going eastbound on the 202 from the I-10 transition. So eastbound 202, mile post 2. White Chevy Cruze, Arizona 1028 of 15 Adam, 2 Adam 6, male driver, cutting multiple vehicles off. Hit at least 3 vehicles. RP is not asking for a report, just ATL information at this time at 1943 hours.

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Hazardous situation. 4625, South Miller Road. Battalion 701, Engine 701, Hazmat 188, Engine 188, Hazmat 705, and Engine 705. 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

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K-Deck 7. 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K-Deck 7.

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1: The blocking is going to be westbound 202, just east of the 87.
0: Ladder tender 11.
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1: There's going to be a white Suzuki broken down in the HOV lane on top of Arizona Ave, access McQueen. Two males outside of the vehicle, RP's in a black Honda Civic in front of it at 1952 hours.
0: Hazardous situation. 4625, South Miller Road. 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
1: 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Coming in with a citation and put me back on 1346 as you call. 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
2: 2023 traffic, South Miller 101 at 52.
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X-ray negative 1029, 1028, Zipper King, Adam 7, X-ray 6, expires 3 of 2027, 2026, Tesla Model Y at a Gilbert, 1953 hours.

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0: Marshall, call rescue 11. K-Deck 8. Diabetic problem. 2221 East Taylor Street. Rescue 11. K-Deck 8.
1: With Ocean 2029, that pothole is at Alma School or Country Club? Because the call says Country Club, he's at Alma School.
2: He said it was right before exit 179.
1: Okay, because he's sitting there. Can he just verify that that's where it's at so ADOT can be directed there?
2: Temple, he's on another call now. I'll see if he can advise. Can you advise if it's before Country Club or if it's before Alma School?

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0: Special call rescue 3. KDEC 8. Still person. 3rd Avenue and Washington Street. Rescue 3. KDEC 8.

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Page 7. Unconscious person. 5071. West Laredo Street. Met a 289. Page 7. Engine 286. Page 7. Ball injury. 178. West 10 Drive. Engine 286. Page 7.

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K-9. Diabetic problem. 12,721. West Buckeye Road. Maricopa 171. K-9.

QSC said negative contact eastbound from Higley to the 24. Code 4 to close it out. 24 to work. 24 hours. Ocean 24.

0: Tahoe on lighting up with the spotlight with the camera tracing. Tempon 25 hours.
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Contact 2014.

0: westbound to the 52.
1: KDEC 8.
2: 9 condition good.
1: 7th Street and Bay.
0: Where Robert Adel, 614.
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1913, negative 1029, 1028-04, Robert Adams, 6-1 boy. 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

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West 10 Drive. 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

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K-deck 8. Abdominal pain. 358. Deep Rozier Road. Bladder tender 22. K-deck 8. Special call rescue 908. K-deck 8. Still person. 11th Street and Monroe Street. Rescue 908. K-deck 8.

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Ladder tender 273 and medic 273. Page 7. Overdose. 1945. East Oxford Drive. 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Page 7.

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K-Deck 8. Abdominal pain. 358. East Rozier Road. Rescue 22. K-Deck 8.

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1: 1342.
0: So Tippy's going to have their closure, 1398 here. They are manned at the intersection for the off-ramp as well. And I advise them if they start having issues to give them a call back. And if you can put 1349 as the primary.
1: Come on, 23 trash. It's going to be westbound 6179, westbound 6179. It's going to be Frank 7 Adam, 1 John Young, white Ford Explorer, distracted white female driver on the phone, swerving up a further 23 yards.

0: Copy, attempt to locate. It's going to be westbound 202-52, westbound 202-52. It's a red cab, white trailer. Has two blown rear driver's side tires. Honking a vehicle and running vehicles off the road. RP still has visual at 23, 6 hours.
1: 48, East Chamber Street. Engine 32. K-Deck 8.
2: 2023, trying to make southbound 101 of 49. Position 44.
0: Good.
2: Italian Lincoln, Adam 851. Black Kelly sedan.

0: 23, negative 1029, 1029, Lincoln Avenue, 51, sorry, 6, 2026. 6-3 of 2026 on a 2025 mile to 3 out of Scottsdale, 2037 hours.
1: 1342, can you look for that semi that has the ball tires?
0: HPT is here on East. Two blown tires. It's probably going to be either on the I-10 or continuing westbound past the I-10.
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7, that's the Governor's State Hall.

traffic communicating on westbound from 722. Adam Young, Adam 387.

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Paydeck 8. 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

Two occupants, both self-educated.

Just for clarification, sir, a few CSOs did leave the scene and were closed for. They advised that the crisis team is on full investigation.

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K-Deck 9. Medical alarm. 4343. West Thomas Road. 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
2: 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Engine 6, K-Deck 9. Ladder tender 43, K-Deck 8, overdose, 14,435, South Boyle Canyon Drive. Ladder tender 43, K-Deck 8.

0: 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K-Deck 9. Seizure. 8805. West Virginia Avenue. Engine 40. K-Deck 9.
1: Engine 42, traffic is through the 38th Street, Henry McDowell. Come to it.
2: Copy 38th Street, McDowell.
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1: 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LA-175, K-9, fall injury, 2635, North Dysart Road, LA-175, K-9.

0: traffic, westbound 60, 172, right here, please.
1: 13, 17,
0: David Charles Adam, 83 Adam, from Harley.

0: so appreciate that. Copy, Priest in Manhattan. It's going to be negative 1029, 1028 of David Charles Adam, 83 Adam, first 5 of 2027 on a 2015 Harley Davidson FX BB Cruiser out of Tempe at 2104 hours.
1: This is engine 859, that's going to be final triage, one non-medical, one refusal.

0: 6, eastbound 202, exiting McKellis. Good.
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1: 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Rescue 15, KDEC 9. Engine 10, KDEC 9. Overdose, stage for PD. 2630, West Indian School Road. Engine 10, KDEC 9. 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
2: 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It's going to be negative 1029. 1020 to Victor 6 Adam. 3 Tom 5. 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
1: 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Engine 2810, KDEC 7,

0: 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KDEC 9. Altered level of consciousness. 1702, South 15th Avenue. SC903.
1: 2023 traffic, southbound 101 at 93.

0: 1771, Peter 7, Animal Bite, 1701, East 8th Street, Engine 271, Peter 7.
1: 2023, negative 229, 220, Victor 6, Adam 334, expires 12, 2027, 2005, accurate TL, out of Mesa, 2108 hours.

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Payback 9. 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
2: Heavy rescue tender 44, KDEC 9. Special call rescue 34, KDEC 9. Code 6338, West Fillmore Street. Rescue 34, KDEC 9.

get you started for this pedestrian eastbound I-10 on 160. Between Ray and Chandler. No vehicles pulled over. Advise the POC can make contact at 20.

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1: 2027 for TOC eastbound off right, the end of the Ray on ramp. She's walking eastbound towards the on ramp at 21, 24 hours.
0: 22, KF7.

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1: Search Force 2, code 4, 202 Santan, westbound.
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Michigan Discovery Central Web Case, it's going to be westbound 6187, westbound 6187. Back on the Civic, Arizona 1028 of 9, Adam Lincoln Paul, white male driver, short brown hair, clipped out on 200 miles plus, cutting through traffic, nearly hit the back of the RP's vehicle, nothing further, 21, 27 hours.

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1: Big Blue TSC advising, still on the eastbound on-ramp from Ray at 21:29 hours.

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KDEC 9. 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West Fillmore Street. 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KDEC 9.

0: it's going to be westbound 24 to westbound 202, westbound 24 to westbound 202. White sedan, Arizona 1028 of Mary John Adam, Mary Adam. Male driver, 101 passenger. Flash on their high beams, tailgating the RP. Try to hit the RP with their vehicle. 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
2: 20-23.
0: I'm code 4, that subject with the 38 is going to be my subject. Confirm that for me.
2: 23, I'll call up to warrant, however, it's going to be out of county, so they probably won't.
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527. Be advised, Phoenix PD just called us. Her name is going to be Ava Falenko. Her mother's trying to file her as a missing person. 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
1: Top of the eastbound on-ramp for Ray.
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0: 2022 Victor. Good evening. 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I'll be at 101 at Shea Boulevard tonight.
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0: Can't be here to see any possibly DC calls regarding this email recently. 27. I'll give them a call. The only thing that they advised of was that the mother was filing a missing person for her, but I will call them and see if they've gotten any call on her. She's stating that the mother was being physically aggressive with her. 24, 21, 40 hours.
1: Just pain. 11,033. West Hadley Street. Maricopa 175 and engine 172. K-9.

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2: Alright, Frank. Can you either A, get a 21 from a Phoenix supervisor, or have 11-19 to the location so we can figure out what we're doing? With a person from the information received.
3: Confirm, I'm on the phone with them right now. I'll see if I can get somebody to give you a call.

0: just had an officer show up.
1: 2020, 10-4. They told me that they hadn't told her anything yet, but apparently they did. They should have a supervisor calling you, and then should have somebody started that way as well in 2146 hours.
0: Copy. Thank you.

0: backup, it's a blowcase. It's going to be northbound 101 at 60, northbound 101 at 60. It's going to be a gray Chrysler sedan, Florida 1028 of 56, Edward King at Nora Queen. White male driver, late 40s to 50s, 101 passenger with a ponytail. Advise that potentially indecent exposure and things related to that, nothing further, 2147 hours.
1: 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Engine 2, KDEC 8. Engine 16, KDEC 8, Silverton, 1905, East Airline I Street. Engine 16, KDEC 8.

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K-Deck 8. Injured person. I-10 at East Bay Road southbound on ramp. Rescue 43. K-Deck 8.

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1: 20.
2: I have not received a call from Phoenix yet. The juvenile is being transferred over to Desert Banner. 2024 is riding with her.
1: 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They said nobody is assigned. I do have an op-com supervisor line that I can give you the number if you want to give them a call. 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
2: Copy. I am that number to me, please.
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0: Can I get a 2729 from you? Lincoln, Ida, Adam, Mary, Sam, hyphen, George, Ocean, Ocean, David, Mary, Adam, Nora, first of Raylon, Robert, Adam, Young, Lincoln, Ocean, Nora, middle, Mary, Ida, Nora, Charles, King, date of birth, 12/26/96, out of Kentucky.
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0: 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Injured person, 6333, Westview Drive. Engine 34, K-9.
1: 2027, negative 1029, 1027, as shown as valid at 2204.
0: 4221, East Ray Road. Engine 43, K-8. Engine 282, K-7. Injured person, 1434, North Los Altos Drive. 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

0: Pushing 2029, you available for code 34, it's going to be eastbound 202, mile post 4, supposed to be off left.
1: Yeah, morning route.
0: Not sure everything you're going to be able to do for him. It's going to be a blue Ford van. Hazard on, RP advising he hit a bump and his entire tire fell off, and he doesn't have a spare. They do have roadside assistance, and we'll start that way, but his wife and kids are in the vehicle, 2205 hours.

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Ending 62, K-9.

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KDEX 7. Injured person. 1434. North Los Altos Drive. Medic 282. KDEX 7. Ladder 10 to 24. KDEX 9. 962. 50th Drive and Thomas Road. Ladder 10 to 24. KDEX 9.

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K-Deck 9. Injured person. 6333. Rescue drive. Rescue 34. K-Deck 9. Engine 285. K-Deck 7. Fall injury. 1601. West Queen Creek Road. Engine 285. K-Deck 7.

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0: 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Kate at 9. 962. 50th Drive and Thomas Road. Rescue 15. 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

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Heavy rescue tender 44, K-Deck 9.

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That's on your 16 Alpha 23 Bravo Romeo Camaro with our 7 Alpha Black, that's moving all over, right speed,

Bush 3049, you can show me that gate, CSS, WPD is going to take over the rest of it and sit at the bottom of the ramp.

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K-2. 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

at this time, so it is to your on scene. You're on scene of a two-story residential structure with nothing showing. 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The Italian 282 will be sending an M at 2244.

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Pay deck 7.

Hello, I'm Officer Man. 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They are checking for extension. You want to hold engine 288, engine 283, ladder 289, battalion 282.

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Engine 39, KDEC 9, Silverton, 3510, West Bayfine Road. Engine 39, KDEC 9. Engine 271, KDEC 7, difficulty breathing, 2323, East Apache Boulevard. Engine 271, KDEC 7.

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K-Deck 7. Difficulty breathing. 2323. East Apache Boulevard. Medic 271. K-Deck 7.

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Fire Channel A9. 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West Hidalgo Avenue. 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K-Deck 8. Silverson. 424. North Central Avenue. Engine 2. K-Deck 8.

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Injured person, 8021, West Superior Avenue. Engine 62, pay deck 9.

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KDEC-9. Silverton. 3510. West Baseline Road. Rescue 58. KDEC-9.

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0: copy simple location. It's going to be westbound I-10, westbound 202. We're getting westbound I-10, 163, to westbound 202. It's going to be a semi-truck with a silver cab, number 201 on the cab, London State, 1028 of Ive Young Adam, 5-4 X-ray. Unable to maintain lane, light keeps turning on and off. Almost went completely off into the dirt. RP still has visual at 2337 hours.
1: 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Engine 24, K deck 9.

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7. 1022, looks like 1347 picked it up. It's going to be debris, 1347. It's supposed to be a dog kennel or similar in the middle of the exit ramp for 175. POC is looking out, but

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K-Deck 7. Altered level of consciousness. Dobson Road in Palomino Drive. Engine 282. K-Deck 7.

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K-Deck 9. Silverton. 2638. North 41st Avenue. Rescue 15. K-Deck 9.

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Pay deck 9. Pay deck 9. Engine 903. Pay deck 8. Difficulty breathing. 230 South 12th Avenue. Engine 903. Pay deck 8.

okay, Southbound 11141, Southbound 11141. Reported multiple sports cars that are drag racing, slow traffic down and taking off. Nothing further, 2252 hours.

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Ball injury. 2000, West Court Way. Engine 23, K-7.

28, K-Deck 8, altered level of consciousness, 2702, East Southern Avenue, engine 28, K-Deck 8. K-Deck 8. Difficulty breathing. 230 South 12th Avenue. Rescue 3. K-Deck 8.

Ladder 1, 10 Rescue 1. K-Deck 8. Fall injury. 801 North 2nd Street. Ladder 1, 10 Rescue 1. K-Deck 8.

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KDEC 8. Altered level of consciousness. 620 North 2nd Avenue. Rescue 903. KDEC 8.

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K-Deck 9. Hill person. 1408. North Central Avenue. Maricopa 171. K-Deck 9.

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Park problem. 500 North Metro Boulevard. Ladder 289, Paydeck 7.

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Paydeck 8. Altered level of consciousness. 52nd Street and McDowell Road. Ending 13. Paydeck 8.

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Engine 29, Haydeck 8.

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1: 17 Adam, 1 pole 1.

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Engine 2, Ladder 1, Rescue 1. Engine 3, Heavy Rescue Tender 8. 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Apartment Fire. 209, West Jackson Street. South Deputy. Engine 2, Ladder 1, Rescue 1. Engine 3, Heavy Rescue Tender 8. Battalion 5 and Battalion 1. Fire Channel A5. 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K-Deck 8. Hill Person. 4221 East McDowell Road. 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K-Deck 8. 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Mid right. 209. West Jackson Street. 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

0: 833 traffic, eastbound 202 at 8.
1: 9233, go.
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0: sorry, 923, negative 1029, 1028 of Nora, 1 Adam 585, expires 2 of 2027, on 2007 on the CRB at a Buckeye, at midnight 52.
1: Engine 857 canceled with 207.

southbound baseline in the wind, we're just west, of. Just west of is going to be negative 1029, 1028 of 736432 Union. Expires 2 of 2027 on a 2015 Toyota Camry out of Tempe, the 954.

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Payback 7.

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0: 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Fire panel A4.
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1: 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KDEC 8. 2630, East Camelback Road. Rescue 17, KDEC 8.

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Seizure. 1350. North 117th Avenue. 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

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K-Deck 11.

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Altered level of consciousness. 2931. West Park Street. 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Pay deck 9.

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Fire panel A12. Check electrical. 44170. West County Cut Avenue. Engine 575. Fire panel A12.

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Mesa Fire Channel 3. Just pain. 2617 West North Avenue. Ending through 73. 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

0: 23, just confirming you said David 0794 0663.
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0: 10-4. I was going to say that came back to a male. Give me one moment.

23. Looks like came back with two 1038s. Looks like they're going to be similarities due to the date of birth. Nothing matches on them, though, but I guess I'm already MDC.

7 comes back as valid and the call. 150 at ours. Five seven and 207 and close off.

Special call rescue 3. K-Deck 8. Still person. 206. South Cross Avenue. Rescue 3. 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
1: Come on. Central, 2 subject out of the captain, and 2 3.

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23, 27, 29. 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Edward Cushion, Ocean, Lincoln, Ida, Edward. 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

2023, negative 1029, showing valid identification card only on last of last, first of all email, date of birth 1030, 1970, 61 over 195, back of around, so it's available.

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1: Ladder tender 22, K-deck 8, overdose, 27, East Corona Avenue. Ladder tender 22, K-deck 8. Special call medic C-72, K-deck 7, difficulty breathing, 3730, South Mill Avenue, medic 272, K-deck 7.

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Page 7. Overdose. 1961, North Harper Street. Engine 2822, and crisis response 288. Page 7.

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K-2. Crisis Pair. 4630. East Thomas Road. Crisis Response 9. K-2.

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Page of 7. Just Payne. 2027. East Common Street. Ladder Tender 273. Page of 7.

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Crisis is spot 4, K-9.

0: 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Engine 32, K-Deck 8.
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0: 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Date of birth, 1025, 1994, white male, 57 over 120, not over black, social available.

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Payback 7. Just came. 2027. East Common Street. Medic 273. Payback 7.

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Page 7. Overdose. 1961. North Hartford Street. Medic 282. Page 7.

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Difficulty breathing. 6617, West River Road. SQ-34, K-Deck 9.

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Records 50328 on a telephone 16 GMC 0 to the subject of a Winslow 313.

0: going to be my subject. Can you go ahead and confirm on that, please?
1: 10-4,
0: 314. Are you code 4? The buddy that came to pick up his car has a 38. So if you could send another unit for transport, please.
1: 10-4. Another unit to assist 2027 on the transport. You give me a 30-second alert just outside the icon.

0: is 2027 with a transport. He's going to be off 32nd with just off the I-10. Thank you. 315.
1: Can you also get with MCSO, see if they'll do a meet, please?
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0: From Central, it's going to be southbound 17 and eastbound I-10. Southbound 17 and eastbound I-10 for YGMC Acadia, Arizona 1020 Metro, George Zebra 1072. There's going to be white female with blonde ponytail. Also southbound Phoenix PD, reason for stop code 702. Phoenix PD does have following final vehicle, time delay about 5 ago. Nothing further, 316.

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Ladder Tender 11. 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

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Are you available for a name? 64th walking. It's going to be eastbound I-10 at 154. Thank you. It's going to be a small SUV. First, possibly the wall block in the middle lane. There is a male standing outside the vehicle off left. Nothing for those 334.

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1: 2-2,
0: K-9. 7-1, Ocean 2029, do you copy? 5th Avenue, N-2-2. 336. Well, I'll take that back, I realize that that is in District 5, so we can call.

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1: Do they have eyes on the vehicle?
2: It looks like HPTLC is having no contact so far.
1: To get to it.
2: Copy, near 40th Street, on-ramp 4, partially blocking the right lane, and a pickup truck in the median.

0: the vehicle is going to be blocking the HOV lane, and there's going to be a vehicle off the left.
1: I want to copy you off the vehicle blocking HOV, and there's a vehicle off left at 309.

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Page 7.

0: vehicles off right, or do they need to get pushed off left?
1: 20, 21.
2: He has the driver to the vehicle that's blocking the HOV lane that he's passed out in the back of his car. So, having to grab his keys, so hopefully we can move this car off left without having to drag it.

0: my God, was that saying that there was a driver passed out.
1: He advised taking it off left, and that the bystander was passed out of that telephone.

0: Yeah, I'm going to go ahead.
1: Yeah, we got advice. It really won't be talked up right now. Yeah, yeah.
0: Well,
1: I was going to go ahead and see if I have power to do it.

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1: 2021, copy that. Arizona 28, Charles Williams, John 0542, Southern 926, gray in color.
0: Area. Oh, engine 843. The structure fire has a drop. He has engine 844, engine 842, engine 841 on the call. Core point. And also pick up the media.
2: Southbriar Crest Drive, Medic 341, KDEX 7.

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0: 6-1, it is 10-8-3. 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From the gray in color.
1: Tamar,
0: and please come on. NHPTSC, look at both 40th Street and 48th Street, see if there's any pedestrians along the coast ramp. HPTSC on
1: east.
0: HPTSC, what was that? It's covered by a lot of APLs.
1: 10-4, 2020 is asking if you can check near 48th Street for any pedestrians.
0: I think somebody took off toward a business. I'll take a look and see if I can see any pedestrians in the area, though. You go ahead and start firing my location. I'll be off left with the driver that was blocking the HOV lane and complaining of back and neck. Okay.
1: 351.

0: Heavy left, Q tender 44. K deck 9. Still person. 1422. 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
1: Can you tell me, hold on? Go 2-5-10-4, 3-53.

0: 1923, K-Deck 8, 962, I-10 at South 40th Street, eastbound on ramp, engine 23.
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0: Brandon, do you want utilities towed in?
1: Can you repeat, please?
0: Confirming you're assuming command, and would you like utilities started on this?
1: That's affirmative. I'll be assuming present command.
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1: Battalion 282 is assuming Pleasant Command. Command post just south. Crews are working on opening the wall up. Continue to check for extension. Make sure the fire's out.
0: Copy, Battalion 282, assuming command. The post is just south. The crews are opening up the wall, checking for extension, making sure the fire is out. Also, this is your 30-minute lap time notification, 0406.
1: Pleasant Command, copy, 30 minutes, crews are still offensive.
0: Copy, crews are still offensive, 0406.
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1: Battery 31, I need you to come forward and assist engine 282 with opening up some of the walls. 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KT ladder 281.
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Keep you in 286.

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You're welcome. 420.

Negative 1029 on I-10 and 18 to the closure. 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Nothing further, 422.

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1: Pleasure, command.
0: Be advised, this is your 15-minute elapsed time notification.
1: Pleasant Command, copy 50 minutes. Crews are still working on opening up that exterior part of this building, checking for extension.
0: I'm copy, crews are still working on opening up, checking for extension.
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1: Kikilsi, Kikilsi.
0: Yeah, the vehicle that was in the median at Dobson is gone. Are you can 22? 10-4,
1: Ocean 2029, copy.
0: Alright, thank you.
1: You're welcome. What for you?
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1: Thank God, it's 1 hour ETA. Thank you.
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Engine 701, K-Deck 9.

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0: Okay, go ahead.
1: I just did a face-to-face with 286, and we've got the other crews here. We can probably cut them loose here.
0: Command back to safety. So we're good to cut engine 286 loose.
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K-2, assist TD. 7426, South 12th Way. 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K-2,

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2: 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Engine 43. 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

Central Wilkie from XLPD. I've been in an area of Country Club in Southern. It's going to be a 4010-40 motorcycle. About 2 ago, Country Club in Southern, 40 block, Harley Davidson trike, unknown 1028. There was going to be a white male, 30 years of age, last seen wearing a white long sleeve shirt, tan pants, with the buzz haircut. Nothing further, 514.

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1: 1324, are you available for Echo 34, westbound 60 at 175?
2: Comfort,
1: 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It's going to be a white Chevy Spark off the left that ran out of gas. They don't have roadside assistance, but they do have pumps for gas. Nothing further. 522.
2: Central, please.
1: 531, 10-4, 522.

4 for you, code 34. HPTOC stating westbound median, just west of McClintock on ramp. 9 by 23.

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Special call rescue 28. Pay deck 9. Difficulty breathing. 8811 South 7th Avenue. Rescue 28. Pay deck 9.

Three. Show us on scene. 306 northbound, just north of Olive. People fully involved. We're calling it 3/4 for establishment. Go! Copy, engine 833 on scene on a 303 northbound, just north of Olive, on a vehicle fire fully involved. We're just...

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Hey, that's not. Don't hurt that.

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KDEC 7. Chest pain. 9418 East Sun Lakes Boulevard South. Medic 341 and engine 341. KDEC 7.

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K deck 4.

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1: Command, you have to have someone near me turning it over to FI 289 at 0604 hours.

4 is over for 962, hit and run, 160 at 184. It's going to be a Gold 7-2 toward a Camry. Hit by unknown vehicle, possibly a green Nissan Altima. Should have front end damage. RP is advising of knee pain. And advisors, a white SUV pulled over ahead that's possibly involved with Hunter's on 606.

actually find the 952 hit and run RP of another vehicle on the 1021, possibly at the Best Western plus parking lot at Gilbert in the 60 northeast corner. Mesa Fire is 1019 as well, and British PTLC is going to be westbound off right at Lindsay.

two Greenspeed TLC. There are two vehicles, a white SUV and a Camry, that are 100 yards apart on the 60. The RP off-highway seems that she was in a collision with a gold four-door sedan.

Special call, medic 274. K-Deck 7. Difficulty breathing. 1250. West Grove Parkway. Medic 274. K-Deck 7.

1326, are you available to clear for 964 eastbound, state route 347 at 189? Thank you. It's going to be a white Ford utility truck versus a gray vehicle blocking lane. Unsure, it's only a 926 and Gila River has fire medical en route at 611.

Central Sun 962, the RP that's off on Gilbert in the gold vehicle advised that he may have collided with another vehicle.

blocking 26 for the 964 blocking bridge. POC is going to be eastbound on Queen Creek at the I-10 intersection, blocking the lane number 2.

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Pay deck 8. Fall injury. 4502 East Oak Street. Engine 13 and Rescue 13. Pay deck 8.

13-26-13-24 for the 964 blocking. Great PTOP. The river PD has moved them off right onto the bridge. You're welcome. 6-19.

0: copy that. Three spotters at 962. Looks like we have an additional revolver called in. We're going to be a white Chevy Equinox off right just before the Gilbert exit with hazards on. Stated they are unknown where the other vehicles went. It's going to be a silver hatchback and a gold for the Camry versus an unknown vehicle.
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0: 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All vehicles are going to be just east of the I-10 now.
1: Airport.
0: 620.

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Hey, Deck 8. Fall injury. 4611 East Lavender Lane. Engine 38. Hey, Deck 8. Yes, Yorkshire Drive. Engine 382. Hey, that's it.

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0: 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Maricopa 174. K-Deck 9.
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0: And rescue 58. K-Deck 9.
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0: 10-4. 25th Drive. Brush 39. Engine 57. And rescue 58. K-Deck 9.

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Still person. 717 East Garfield Street. 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

Ferry 733, negative 1029, 1028 Sam, Nora 0, Adam 0 to Zebra, expired 0127. Kilo 14 Mesa, also at 27 Academy, sir. 32.

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Paydeck 7.

0: you could tell your traffic stop, Arizona Avenue, just north of the San Francisco.
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Engine 29, K deck 8. Engine 1, K deck 8. Injured person, 100, East Jefferson Street. Engine 1, K deck 8.

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0: 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KDEC 9. Code 3635. West Baseline Road. Engine 58 and Rescue 58. KDEC 9.
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That is 130.

0: Again, stand by, we have a 961 Henry holding, eastbound 224. Gonna be a white cement truck, Delta Tentative, Young X-ray Adam, 3 Boy Charles.
1: Currently pulled over mile post 8. 6-10-4,
0: thank you. RP is going to be in a green Nissan Altima. Currently pulled over mile post 8. 10-7-8.

0: left, update for the red vehicle, it's going to be southbound on the 101. That's all right.
1: 10401, North 79th Avenue, 10491, AFA.

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1: 42,263. 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KX7. Pop up, please. 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UGs are on contact at 0622.

0: have an east end available for ECO 34 blocking. It's going to be westbound 60 at the Almond School exit.
1: Thank you.
0: It's going to be Silver Sedan blocking the number 2 lane, and Prairie Speed Field 2 is going to be at the crosswalk at the Alma School exit.
2: 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Engine 44, KDEC 9. Special call, Medic 288. KDEC 7, 962, Ellis Street and Five Road. Medic 288, KDEC 7.
0: 1326, Freer, 961, hit and run. The RPO is trying to ATL for the vehicle. We're going to be standing by the Chevron, 8001 East, the Kelcher, Scottsdale.
1: Yep. That's
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2: Engine 575, KDEC 7, ball injury, 22,062, North Beach Drive. Engine 575, KDEC 7.

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on Monday morning to visit us on North Side? Monday 31, 32-31. Hey, that's that. Volunteers.

landing attempt to locate northbound 11155. Northbound 11155 for a great convertible, Arizona Central AM, Paul Young Adam, 3 Tom Young. Serving all over, drivers clean off the road. Nothing further, sir.

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1: Air 7.
2: 4 blocking westbound 60. Is into the Alma School off ramp. Multiple vehicles. Looks like 3 or 4 blocking 3, 4, 5 lanes.
1: I mean, 964, we're walking, what's on 60 Alma School, and we do have a call in for that. Let me, I'll go ahead and push on it.

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1: 30, 10-4. Who is the additional yellow traffic?

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Just me. 7509. North Carolina.

Yes, be advised, we have two calls holding. First one's going to be debris eastbound 2205 for tow trucks across the highway. We have additional 961 holding southbound 2266. 7:33.

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1: 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Arizona, 18 Adam, 4 Adam, 5 left, help. Handbrake, and we'll get to the spot off right. Good job.

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K-Deck 8. 962 involving a bicycle. 7th Street and Broadway Road. Ladder Tender 22 and Rescue 22. K-Deck 8.

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Hey, Deck 8. 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Ladder Tender 12. Hey, Deck 8.

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Difficulty breathing, 596, West Ivanhoe Place, engine 282, K-Deck 7.

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0: Aquarius 732, eastbound 60176, copy switch.
1: 732,
0: Henry, Tom, Adam, 8, Adam, 15.

0: 3732, negative 1029, Henry Tom, Adam 8, Adam 6, expired 0427, Southern 19th Avenue, Avalon to the Southern Santa Mesa, 801.
1: 35th Avenue, SQ 21, KDEC 9.

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Sky Harbor Airport Terminal 4 and 3 Concourse. Flight 19, K Deck 8.

0: 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Page 7.
1: Scan of copy attempt to locate westbound I-10-164. Westbound I-10-164 for a Hyundai Elantra, no 1028, tinted windows. Passing on the shoulder, weaving in our lane. Coast 702, nothing further.

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K-Deck 8. Fall injury. Sky Harbor Airport Terminal 4. Jet 219 and engine 29. K-Deck 8.

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1: Yeah, it should be about another 5 minutes. I just got a small vehicle.

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KDEX 7. Altered level of consciousness. 975. West Chandler Heights Road. Engine 342. KDEX 7.

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0: 639-385-AOR. Have a good day. East Unit, CMI 0962, blocking. Semi westbound 202-48, just east Alma School. Have a unit who can send anything that way?
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0: 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Camera's going to be about half a mile away, but I'll get one started.
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Engine 276, K-8, difficulty breathing, 721, South Mill Avenue, engine 276, K-8.

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0: have copy of Tesla located eastbound I-10 at 167. Eastbound I-10 167 for a dark green Tesla, says insignia. Back rear doors, it says R1 in red letters. 110 miles
1: per hour,
0: RP lost visual, nothing
1: further. It's 859, I copy, I don't show lift. Can't see him log in, I can get you logged in. What's your shop number?
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0: 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Difficulty breathing. 721, South Mill Avenue. Medic 276. K-Deck 8.
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Ladder tender 276. Page 7. Altered level of consciousness. 300. East Rio Salado Parkway. Ladder tender 276. Page 7. Engine 21. Page 9. Still person. 2680. South 28th Drive. Engine 21. Page 9.

Special call rescue 18. K-Deck 9. Overdose. 2901. North 26th Avenue. Rescue 18. K-Deck 9. Ladder tender 22. K-Deck 8. Difficulty breathing. 1312 East Booker Street. Ladder tender 22. K-Deck 8.

1350 for that Prairie 1 ATL. Scott Phillips, Houston, advise. Advising they are now Alpha 101, just south of McDowell. That's the opposite of North Alpha.

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0: Carson 926.
1: Thank you.

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Page 7. Park problem. 333. North Dobson Road. Ending 283. Page 7. Medic 274. Pay deck 1. 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

0: 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Just be advised for the Bird 1 ATL. It's going to be South Oso 101. Passing baseline, we are getting to BPD on the line.
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0: 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Just east of Ellsworth, 13-26, I cover your 19 at 832.

Okay, Eastbound 2287. Eastbound 2273, Blue Toyota Camry, California 1028. Right RP off the highway, now using turn signal, swerving in and out of lane. Staying in front of vehicles, and almost hitting vehicles, RP self visual, nothing further, 834.

Landing 13 and Rescue 13, K-Deck 8, 962, 44th Street and McDowell Road. Engine 13 and Rescue 13, K-Deck 8,

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Page 7. Altered level of consciousness. 300. Beach Rio Salado Parkway. Medic 275. Page 7. Special call rescue 903. Payback 9. Still person. 2670. South 28th Drive. Rescue 903. Payback 9. Ladder tender 11. Payback 8. Park problem. 2321. East Willetta Street. Ladder tender 11. Payback 8.

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Park problem. Sky Harbor Airport Terminal 4 and 1 Concourse. 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

72-71, page 7, fall injury, 1637, East Baker Drive, engine 271, page 7.

0: 10, probably a 964 blocking, westbound 60 at 180. It's going to be for a silver Volkswagen, versus a blue Tesla, versus a red passenger car. Block in the number one lane under Mesa Drive. You can access from State Bay according to ACTOC.
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0: 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Fall injury. 70. East Drake Road. Engine 342. 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Fire channel A8. 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

0: 14-54, can I have you start 40-964, blocking eastbound 60 at 191?
1: 13-54-90.
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2: 22.
0: First, several other vehicles, unknown, how many more?
2: 22. Hey, deck 8.
0: The RP is negative on 926, and he is 961, unknown on the others.

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0: 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Not far off, I can help get them off, right?
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3: 5.
2: 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AC Chelsea.
3: Yeah, call 415 Lincoln. I believe it's related to the crashes at Mesa Drive. That's where the GPS coordinates are coming back, and I'm not seeing anything by Ellsworth.
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2: 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It's a flight to Super Record 4. You need this system.
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1: Do that with me right now.
0: And 1326, can you advise what vehicle will be in 926?
2: Alarm 2, letter 10.
1: Not sure yet if we do need the tow. 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
0: 10-4, and
2: 10-5. Letter 10, please contact the alarm room supervisor.
1: There's no 926 needed. Just put the patch pan back on top.
0: 10-4, and
3: 10-5.
0: I'm the engine 10. Supervisor, engine 10, please contact the alarm.
3: I'm not able to sign up at the engine 2. I'm not able to do it on focus. 844, that's affirmative. I can take care of that right now.

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Westway Road. 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Payback 9. 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West Carter Road. Jesse 58. And engine 14. Payback 9.

LA-288, KDEC 8, medical alarm, 868, South Arizona Avenue, LA-288, KDEC 8.

Engine 43, K Deck 8, still person, 15634, South 31st Street. Engine 43, K Deck 8. Special call Medic 271, K Deck 7, Park Problem, 610, East Fielder Drive. Medic 271, K Deck 7.

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K-Deck 9. 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West Laurel Wood Lane. Maricopa 174. K-Deck 9. LA 272. K-Deck 8. Assault. 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South Hardy Drive. LA 272. K-Deck 8. Crisis Response 2. K-Deck 2. Assist PD. 2106. North 23rd Avenue. Crisis Response 2. K-Deck 2. Special call engine 57. K-Deck 9. Abdominal pain. 3255. West Carter Road. Engine 57. K-Deck 9.

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Page at 7. Abdominal pain. 9920. South Aurora Road. Medic 274. Page at 7.

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K-Deck 8. Kill person. 15,634. South 31st Street. Rescue 43. K-Deck 8.

1352, are you available before you call 34 blocking westbound 68178? Thank you. The advice is going to be west of the Alma School underpass. Appear to be a dark-colored passenger car with hazards on, blocking two of the middle lanes. Nothing further, 926.

0: 252 back. Hurry, CTLC is going to be westbound off right at Alma School. You can access from Country Club.
1: 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Engine 32, K-Deck 8. 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Engine 14, K-Deck 2.

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K-Deck 8. Fall injury. 868 South Arizona Avenue. Medic 288. K-Deck 8.

1944, K-Deck 9, altered level of consciousness, 3135, North 72nd Avenue, Engine 44, K-Deck 9.

0: QC. ADOT would like a traffic break for emergency pothole repair. It's going to be westbound 60 at 180 on the dot. If we can start a traffic break and grab Mesa on ramp, please.
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KDEC 9. Altered level of consciousness. 2507. North 73rd Drive. SQ 25. KDEC 9.

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KDEC 9. Altered level of consciousness. 3135. North 72nd Avenue. Rescue 34. KDEC 9. KDEC 9. Chest pain. 7400. South Miller Road. Engine 701. KDEC 9.

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Engine 171 and Maricopa 171, KDEC 9.

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Pay deck 9. Just change. 7400. South Miller Road. 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
1: 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I am 45.
2: 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Engine 574, KDEC 7.

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Payback 8. Just Payne. 5611. South 32nd Street. Rescue 28. Payback 8.

Coastal 175 and engine 172. K-Deck 9. 962. I-10 at North Fairway Drive westbound east of. Maricopa 175 and engine 172. K-Deck 9.

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Engine 285, K-Deck 7.

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1: I hear you located a bunch of tire debris. They'd like to get a break for it. Going to be 101 northbound at about 46. They're going to need the traffic break at the Chaparral on-ramp.

0: Clear, 1090, are you available to assist IRU with another traffic break northbound 101, start at Chaparral, on ramp.
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1: 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LA 288, K-Deck 7.

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0: 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If you can start it on top of Chaparral and grab the on-ramp as well.
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Overdose. 5009. 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K-Deck 8.

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Tank 7. 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Engine 283. Tank 7.

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KDEC 9. Fall injury. 4343. West Thomas Road. Rescue 15. KDEC 9. Ladder tender 12. KDEC 8. Altered level of consciousness. 2425. East Camelback Road. Ladder tender 12. KDEC 8. Special call rescue 3. KDEC 9. Difficulty breathing. 2680. South 28th Drive. Rescue 3. KDEC 9.

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Page X7. Just came. 5165. South Island Drive. Medic 2811. Page X7. Engine 286. Page X7. Park problem. 200. Deep Knox Road. Engine 286. Page X7. Special call SQ 22. Page 8. Just came. 2727. East Beverly Road. SQ 22. Page 8.

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K-Deck 9. 962. I-10 at North Fairway Drive West Sound East Dutch. Ladder tender 175. K-Deck 9. Indication. 10,314. West Magnolia Street. Engine 62. Fire panel A9.

0: 23, K-Deck 9, altered level of consciousness, 29th Avenue and Yuma Street, Engine 3, K-Deck 9. Engine 23, fire channel A8, fire alarm indication, 4625.
1: Batteries in, be advised of the debris call holding southbound 143 at 2. That's going to be for plywood in the right lane at

Castle Calm, medic 275. Paydeck 7. Fall injury. 2631, North McAllister Avenue. Medic 275. Paydeck 7.

6, I copy your 19. 2 at debris, per HPKC, southbound lanes 2 and 3, just before Washington. You can access from the eastbound 202 or McDowell.

Special call rescue 903. K-Duck 8. Animal bite. 213. South 11th Avenue. Rescue 903. K-Duck 8.

looking for a name. I'll be on your console. Can you show me the kid?

1940. K-Deck 9. Abdominal pain. 10502. West Earl Drive. Engine 40. K-Deck 9. Engine 706. K-Deck 9. Altered level of consciousness. 5677. South 236th Avenue. Engine 706. K-Deck 9.

Special call medic 3240. Pay deck 9. Altered level of consciousness. This is 677, South 236th Avenue. Medic 3240. Pay deck 9.

0: Eastbound available 4961. That'll be eastbound I-10 at the Chandler Boulevard on-ramp. Possibly blocking the left lane.
1: 61, KDEC 9.

you believe more than 2,000 in damages. And for HBPOC, Eastbound Chandler Boulevard, on ramp, possibly in the left lane, and at 10

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K-Deck 9. Altered level of consciousness. 29th Avenue and Yuma Street. Rescue 21. K-Deck 9.

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K-deck 9. Overdose. 6528 South 64th Avenue. SC-58 and engine 34. K-deck 9.

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KDAT-2. 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KDAT-2.

Central call Maricopa 174. 8 at 9. Abdominal pain. 10,502. West Earl Drive. Maricopa 174. 8 at 9. Engine 574. 8 at 7. Ball injury. 20,320. North John Wayne Parkway. Engine 574. K-Deck 7.

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Fire panel A7. Fire alarm indication. 19. South McClintock Drive. Engine 275. Fire panel A7.

is probably a central locate, Southbound 11137. Southbound 11137 for a gray Nissan sedan, Arizona 1028 of William 4, Adam 4, Paul 1. We're traveling long way on Scottsdale Road, constantly switching lanes. Call taker review, it's going to be on the Sponge Road. 1028 returns negative 1029 on a 725 Nissan Central Joseph Chandler, 1013.

16th unit. Just an update on that essential low key that was the wrong way. The vehicle did not enter the highway. It was on scene going wrong way on the Scottsdale Road at 1035.

Landing 11 and Rescue 11. K-Deck 8. Just Pain. 400 North 32nd Street. Engine 11 and Rescue 11. K-Deck 8.

NCRs, we're holding a 961, standing by off highway. They're going to be west of 60, 179, standing by the Holiday Inn off Iron Avenue.

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1: Traffic was found 2205.

0: cover assignment, Metis 3240. Pay deck 9. Just paying. 306 East Monroe Avenue. Metis 3240. Pay deck 9. Engine 905. Pay deck 8. Abdominal pain.
1: 1337 Eastbound 68. 191.
0: Pay deck 8.
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1: Have you been able to locate it?
0: Can
2: I'm
0: from Perry. I talked to the RP after giving address. She said it was an old tree fire from Friday. But we're going to go try to locate it to see if it's still smoldering.
1: Okay.

coming to facility, Southbound 1159. Southbound 1159, 75, dark gray pickup at white passenger vehicle, that would be in a traffic. The rotary team could see each other. 161. The dark gray pickup would cut the white passenger vehicle off. The dark passenger vehicle pickup turned to the westbound 225.

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K-Deck 9. 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West Southern Avenue. 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
0: 33, we located the tree. 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
1: Copy, 33, you did locate it. Just some smoldering embers. 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

0: ND903, KDEC 8, Assault, 206, South 12th Avenue, ND903, KDEC 8.
1: Parking to bring available for debris left on it, 758.
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Fire cell A9. Fire alarm indication. 220. West La Canada Boulevard. Engine 171. Fire cell A9. Ladder tender 24. Pay deck 9. Hill person. 5139. West Holly Street. Ladder tender 24. Pay deck 9. SU 57 and engine 34. Pay deck 9. Hill person. 5325. West Sunland Avenue. SU 57 and engine 34. Pay deck 9. Engine 62. Pay deck 9. Difficulty breathing. 8116. West Pima Street. Engine 62. Pay deck 9.

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0: Five, are you going to be waiting with the parking lot or clearing?
1: I'll stand by till basic if there's an elderly gentleman. 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

have the 691 Lincoln call. ADOT was able to get that on a natural. There is some debris adjacent to where that was on the eastbound side in lanes 1 and 2. He's going to try and grab that, but if our unit can keep his eye open for maybe doing a break for it. It's going to be just between Warner and Elliott, eastbound. Well, he's trying to get in position for it. HPQC, he is turning at Elliott right now to go out with it if he can.

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1: 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Our guy had to turn, the IRU had to turn at baseline. With the lanes of the green.
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0: 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It's almost next to that DMS port that's facing the wrong direction in the median.
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Fall injury. 2770 East Van Buren Street. 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Paydeck 8.

1326 for that debris. Eastbound 20253 for HPTOC is going to be at the Kyrene on-ramp halfway down it.

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K-9. Difficulty breathing. 2440. West McDowell Road. Rescue 3. K-9.

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Pay deck 9. Difficulty breathing. 8116. West Pima Street. RescQ62. 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Engine 341. Pay deck 7. 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South Suncrest Court. Engine 341. 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

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K-Deck 6. Altered level of consciousness. 5975, West Baseline Road. Engine 34 and Rescue 58. K-Deck 6.

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K-Deck 9. 962 involving a pedestrian. 3455. West McDowell Road. Engine 24 and Rescue 21. K-Deck 9.

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1172. 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That's all. Stage for PD. 3510. North Heather Lane. Engine 172. K-Deck 9. Engine 2810. K-Deck 7. And no medical. 22050. South McQueen Road. Engine 2810. K-Deck 7.

0: 26, can I have you check the area for debris? Southbound 101 in between miles 54 and 55.
1: 2811.
0: Going to be for an unknown silver item in the right lane. No vehicle stopped. 35.

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check for disabled vehicle is also 101.56. It's gonna be a white Mercedes Benz off the left with a flat tire. I'm not sure if they have a spare. I'm not sure if they have roadside service. Between lanes, correction, between miles 54 and 55. There's 26 back. HPTOC just says they're not finding anything.

0: 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Yeah, 1326, I'll take care of the debris as well.
1: 35, West Indian Oil. 1326,
2: no more, thank you. Very nice.
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1: Got no spare. I'm going to get him off to Guadalupe. He can start that break at Lease Lane, catch the on ramp.
2: 3226, I'm getting on at Broadway now, so I'll be there in a sec.
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1: Copy. Engine 833, do you copy that?
3: 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K-Deck 8. Park problem. 140. West Warner Road. Engine 282. K-Deck 8.
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2: sir. 1326, currently the last vehicle is in the number 2 lane at Gray, SUV.
1: 164, looks like you're going to be closer. We'll slide that door.
3: K-Deck 9.
2: I got the ramp
3: from the 16. Altered left.
1: AP-162, do you copy? 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
2: Special call, Medic 288. 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Engine 39, K-Deck 9, still person, 42nd Avenue and Southern Avenue. Engine 39, K-Deck 9.
0: Cessna 110, good morning, 153.

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0: 26. Did we ever have contact with the other debris that you were assigned to? I still show it open.
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0: And Mark was out. Thank you. 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

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Still person. 4119. 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K-Deck 8.

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2: 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Router tender 22, KDEC 9.

0: from District 11, last seen westbound 60 at 196. Report of a silver sedan spun out, RP. Witnessed two vehicles almost make contact with them. Once he spun out and then chased the second vehicle. It's a silver Chevy sedan and a green sedan. Both vehicles took 702. Tracking further at 12.
1: Special call rescue 1. K-Deck 9. Assault. 3rd Avenue and Mojave Street. Rescue 1. K-Deck 9.

0: Ladder Tender 11. K-Deck 8. Person down. 8202 Red Mountain at North 24th Street westbound off ramp. Ladder Tender 11. K-Deck 8.
1: PD has located that British weapon vehicle. They are out with it. I'm trying to get further.

Cover assignment Rescue 11. Paydeck 8. First and down. 8202 Red Mountain at North 24th Street westbound off ramp. Rescue 11. Paydeck 8.

0: to stop the vehicle. They're currently westbound 202 at Scottsdale.
1: The 12 on the 21, what's up now?
0: 10-4, 12-5.

0: Clear of an attempt to locate that was from 11. Looks like it's now 964 hit and run, westbound 60 at 194. The run vehicle is going to be a gray four-door Plymouth sedan. Looks like RP has a visual. They're now passing at 186, still mobile. That's 1218.
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0: becomes available, welding and 96 correction. Code 34 blocking. The report is a westbound 202 to northbound 101. Called in by a passerby. Advising it's on the transition ramp, a yellow SUV partially blocking the right lane.
1: Special call rescue 62.
0: You'll see it looks like they were exiting McKillop, off-rate, not blocking. No involved at this time, enter 1219.
1: KDEC 9.
0: Code 34 blocking. The report is a westbound 202 to northbound 101. Called in by a passerby. Advising it's on the transition ramp, a yellow SUV partially blocking the right lane.

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1: No contact. Eastern is holding a debris call. Southbound 101, south of 39 is reported as a ladder.

Flight 283 and engine 288. Kate S7. Altered level of consciousness. 977. South Pennington Drive. Meta 283 and engine 288. Kate S7.

0: 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Got the kick the guy, I guess. He doesn't want to report.
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0: Direction westbound 62173, copy twig on truck.
1: Okay.
0: Young 6 Adam, 38 Zebra Adam.
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1: Thank you.
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1: 276.
0: Metro ECS attempt to locate westbound 2202.
1: Yes.
0: It's going to be a white truck, Arizona 1028 of Paul Frank Adam 505. Advising to do a sharp turn, getting onto the freeway, going in front of vehicles, swerving. Looks like they've exited at 32nd Street. We'll get PD on the line at 1225.
2: Special call medic 289, Payback 7. 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
0: Three down, 10 4, 12, 3, 6.

Please just attempt to locate Southbound 101 at 43. It's going to be a Silver Ford truck, Arizona 1028 of Robert 5 Adam, 649 Adam. Just ran 2 to 3 vehicles off the roadway, cutting off other vehicles. Male driver, taller, nothing further at 1229. Attempt to locate Westbound 60-185. It's going to be a black SUV, Arizona 1028 of King, Ocean, Nora, Charles, Edward, Paul, Tom. Code 702, unable to maintain lanes, no longer has visual, 1229.

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K-Deck 9. Minor injury. 4719. South 36th Avenue. Engine 58. K-Deck 9.

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KDEX 7. 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South Jobson Road. 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

0: 124 and rescue 15. KDEC 9. 962 involving a pedestrian. 2145 North 35th Avenue. Engine 24 and rescue 15. KDEC 9. Special call rescue 21. KDEC 9. Injured person. 4719 South 36th Avenue. Rescue 21. KDEC 9. Engine 572, KDEC 7, seizure, 17,900, North Porter Road, engine 572.
1: 1458, can you tell me traffic, I-10 East at 170? 81 Adam, 9 David, 6 on a Jeep, great.
2: 10-4, 12-50, 4.

0: 13 Unit traffic west on 10 at 158.
1: Hold the model, Silver 10 DG 37. 10-4, 12, 37.

0: 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No contact at 1238.
1: 750, South 4th Street.
0: Holding a pedestrian. Eastbound 202 at 4. Gonna be a 101, colorful hair, waving hands in the air, standing on the median. 850 is having no contact, however, there's blind spots at 1238. Northbound 101 at 55. It's going to be a white Kia four-door, California 1028. 9 Young, Charles Victor 283. Driver appears to be nodding off, swerving back and forth, nothing further at 1238.
2: 1458, I'm going to 62 to D6.
0: 10-4 at 1236.

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Engine 2841. K-1.

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K-Deck 9. Abdominal pain. 750 South 4th Street. Maricopa 171. K-Deck 9.

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KDEC 8. Silverton. 4407. South 5th Street. Rescue 28. KDEC 8.

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Ladder 10, K-9.

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K-Deck 9. Abdominal pain. 11570. West Edgemont Avenue. Engine 172. K-Deck 9.

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K-9. Still person. 3920. North 24th Avenue. Rescue 918. K-9. Engine 342 and medic 2811. K-7. Fall injury. 10425 East Chestnut Drive. Engine 342 and medic 2811. K-7.

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1: Take the 961 westbound 202 at 27.
2: Airport.
1: Price to POC, it's going to be three vehicles. It's actually going to be westbound.
0: Price is pair, 8809.
1: Westbound in the Brown exit, Gore Point Access University at 1256.
0: Ladder 289, KDEC 7, unconscious person, 3100, West Fry Road, Ladder 289, KDEC 7.

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1: Good afternoon, Metro East.
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0: 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K-Deck 8.
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K-Deck 8. Still person. First Avenue and Washington Street. Rescue 3. K-Deck 8.

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1: 10-4-9-13-13.
0: Five five three traffic, 50 westbound 63.
1: 10-4-9.
0: 28, give me a white GMC truck.

0: 13-64. 20 miles of debris over at Gilbert. The debris is going to be in the HOV lane, only before center, going eastbound. 10-4, 13-64. And 13-64, can we see if you can keep eyes on that? Make sure no one hits it. Hit the vehicle part. 10-4, as I said, 13-4, 16th
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2: Engine 284, KDEC 7, 962, 54th Street and Chandler Boulevard. Engine 284, KDEC 7.

Cloud 278, Kata 7, Silverton, 55, South McClintock Drive. Cloud 278, Kata 7. Engine 28, Kata 8. Fall injury, 2211, East Southern Avenue. Engine 28, Kata 8.

0: attempt to locate westbound 60 at 180. Should be a green Jeep, Arizona 1028 of 3, John Adam, 8 Victor 2, road raging with the RP, brake checking, almost hit them.
1: 3, Battalion 7, and Battalion 2.
0: Here's their lane changes. Male driver, possibly on their 1021, nothing further at 1316 hours.
1: Battalion 7, and Battalion 282, KDEC 11. Engine 173 and Maricopa 173, KDEC 9, Just Payne, 617, South 120th Avenue. Engine 173 and Maricopa 173, KDEC 9.

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Engine 282, K-7, chest pain, 2229, West Frankfurt Drive, Engine 282, K-7.

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0: Okay, 5-5-5-13-21.

0: 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Altered level of consciousness. 7623, South Kenwood Lane.
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0: 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Engine 57, Hazmat 4, and Heavy Rescue Tender
1: 44. I'm sorry, my traffic break over. 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

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South McClintock Drive. 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

0: for that?
1: 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Charles Robert Kilo, 2097. And I'm back. Get it, I can tell it.
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South 140th Street. 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

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West Frankfurt Drive. 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Page at 7.

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0: 3-42.
1: Roger, this 42.
0: 42, code 34, 101 northbound, mile marker 48. Copy Arizona 28. Tom, Adam, Paul, Adam 3.
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Pay deck 7. Fall injury. 44,429. 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
1: Service 41.
0: Yeah, with a code 34 off left 202 and mile marker 23 eastbound, copying Missouri.
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Abdominal pain, 8755, West Pioneer Street. Ending 62, K-Deck 9.

0: Would you be able to take the 961 northbound 101 Franklin right on ramp?
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0: Ten four is reported as a white and blue Ford van and a tan Jeep Cherokee at 1342.

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K deck 9. Minor injury. 2850. West Broadway Road. Ladder tender 22. K deck 9.

0: 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Abdominal pain. 8755. West Pioneer Street. Rescue 34. K-9.
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1: Page 8, 4201. Just be advised. The last two calls in dispatch are completely unreadable. Low volume.

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information. Looks like a 964 hit and run. Called in by a witness. No one involved at this time. HBTOC is looking. Reported as Northbound 101 at 52. A maroon SUV versus a dark SUV. One unknown vehicle got back on the left off of the highway. Damage will be to the back left side. Again, witness only at this time. We'll advise if an involved calls in or if we have contact at 1404.

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0: In regards to the 1954 hit and run?
1: Negative to the 992 Lincoln.
0: 10-4, my apologies. I copy now.

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Fire Channel A8. Natural Gas East. 16025, South 50th Street. Battalion 7, Ladder 43, Engine 43. Kuznat 284, Engine 284, Rescue 32, Car 957 South, Car 957 North, and Battalion 2. Fire Channel A8. Engine 172, Fire Channel A9. Set fire out. 3219, North 110th Avenue. Engine 172, Fire Channel A9. Ladder Tender 12 and Rescue 12. K-Deck 8. CDA. 2600, North 44th Street. Ladder Tender 12 and Rescue 12. K-Deck 8.

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Page 7. Road. Engine 706. K-9.

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0: 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Difficulty breathing. 1980. West Takeoff Road. 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Page 7.
1: Fortune 15, copy that.

be advised that we had a 964 vehicle reverse pull westbound 60 at Mesa Drive off-ramp with a maroon Ford sedan. However, the male front of the vehicle in west is now northbound on Mesa Drive, giving it over to PD at

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0: 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Carbon monoxide alarm indication. 16,402, South 29th Avenue. Engine 74, hazmat 284, and engine 277. Fire channel A7.
1: Southbound 101 at 47.
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Carbon monoxide alarm indication. 16,402, South 29th Avenue. Heavy rescue tender 44. Fire channel 87.

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Chest pain. 1920, East Bay Fine Road. 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KF7.

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Difficulty breathing. 1980. 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Page 7.

0: 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Looks like Zipo's going to be blocking for HPTOC. 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

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Ladder Tender 276. 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

0: Heavy left, key tender 44. K deck 9. Enter Griffin. 79th Avenue and Thomas Road. Heavy rescue tender 44. K deck 9. Ladder tender 571. K deck 7. 962. 20,800. North John Wayne Parkway. Ladder tender 571. K deck 7. Engine 274. K deck 7.
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0: 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Engine 274. K deck 7.
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1: 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Thank you, 1441.

0: QC 56322 is code for Greta.
1: And can you open up a code 34 southbound 101 at 57? They've been there for a couple hours. I'm gonna check on them.
0: 10% at 1432.
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Unconscious person, 4861, West McDowell Road. Ladder Tender 24, K Deck 9. LD 10, K Deck 2. 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LD 10, K Deck 2.

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Code 4861. West McDowell Road. Rescue 15. 8 at 9.

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0: here at the Central Locate, westbound 202 at 35. It's going to be a white Chevy pickup, parcel 1028 of 5. Code 702 came up behind RP, didn't move out of the way. Driver got mad, went around him, and then slammed on brakes on purpose. Vehicle's never made contact, requesting trooper contact or exiting power. Do we have a unit that could give him a 1021?
1: Thank you.
0: I have 14, 48.

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0: 2. Can I get you started for a 960 one hit and run that occurred westbound 2024, the standing by the Mary Alpha 44th in Moreland?
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0: 13.2. I can take that out of track now with this. Sorry, give me a lot of closer. It should too long.
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Metro East San Jacinto, looking north on 202 at 31. It's going to be a white Toyota Tacoma, tinted window swerving, hit three curbs on City Street, something further to 203.

562, would you be able to check the area for debris northbound 101 at 56? This is reported as blue items, possibly bundled up wire in the HOV lane. HPTSD is looking now, 1504.

0: Ladder 11, NREF Q29, K-Deck 8. Park problem, 400, North 32nd Street. Ladder 11, NREF Q29, K-Deck 8.
1: Have a separate call and see if we have an additional unit. It looks like there's going to be debris west on 202, just east of 7. I'll open the next separate call at 15-9.

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K-9.

service 14. Would you be able to check the area for debris southbound 101 at 39? For debris, southbound 101 at 39. Reporting to POC southbound right lane at the end of Raintree on-ramp access, Raintree at 15, 12 Earth.

44. When you're 1098, would you be able to check for debris west on 2287? Thank you. Parade 50 is going to be west on lane number 3 and 4 between McClintock and Scottsdale access McClintock, and you can start a break at the 101. There's also a code 34 blue sedan off right at 1513R.

Tattoo. Crisis Care. 5022 East Chandler Boulevard. CH3. KDEC2. KDEC 9, Kilperson, 1869, West Southern Avenue, Rescue 22, KDEC 9.

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1: 10-4-15-8-9. 10-4-15-8-9. Sierra's attempt to locate eastbound 22 at 60 is going to be a gray GMC Sierra. Arizona 1028 of Nora, Nora Adam 8, Frank 1, unable to maintain lane, going into the HOV lane and it's 1. Driving like this for the last 10 miles, any further 15-19 hours?

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1: I'm trying to run a Bravo wagon. He's at 19-2.
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1: Are you talking about the 961 blocking eastbound I-10 at 158?
2: Hey, the one on the 101 at 54.
1: 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Be off right at the start of Southern off-ramp access Broadway.

I respond to the one at 19 and the one at East Market? 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

0: 31.
1: Yeah, it was a vehicle. It's fully engulfed. It's in the construction zone at the Arizona Avenue westbound ramp, off ramp.
0: Thank you.

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KDEC 7. CDA. 1901. East Apache Boulevard. Medic 271 and Squad 278. KDEC 7.

Ladder 281 and Battalion 281. Fire Channel 812. Vehicle fire. 8202 Santana, Arizona Avenue westbound off ramp. Ladder 281 and Battalion 281. Fire Channel 812.

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Fire panel A6. And no fire. Miller Road and Monroe Avenue. Engine 701. Fire panel A6.

262 for your 961 blocking for HPTSD is going to be eastbound on ramp for Elliott, blocking the left lane of the ramp at the meter light access Elliott at 1528.

0: 7. Ball injury. 2645 East Southern Avenue. Engine 271. Tape 7. Special call engine 2841. Fire channel 812. Vehicle fire. 8202 Santana, Arizona Avenue westbound off air. Engine 2841. Fire channel 812. Ball injury. 866 East Philly Street. LA 288.
1: Page 7. Battalion 281.

0: Front, copy Battalion 281, on scene 202 westbound, AZ Arizona, off ramp. Vehicle appears fully involved, no exposures. Offensive strategy going to be out. Assuming command at 1530 hours.
1: Medicine route, looks like they're blocking the on ramp for Broadway at 1530 hours.
2: I-10 collector at West Broadway Road, southbound on ramp. Engine 23, K-deck 7.
1: Position to locate eastbound 60 at 177. Actually, 1022, looks like they exited at 1530. Southbound 347 at 187. It's going to be a great truck. Arizona 1028 of King Henry Adam 9 Adam King. Road rage incident. Unable to talk to the RP. Caller was going in and out. Trying to call back. We weren't able to get in contact at 1531.
2: 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South Roosevelt Street. Engine 343. K-deck 7.

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1310. 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First and down. 15th Avenue and Thomas Road. Engine 10. K-Deck 8. Ladder tender 9. K-Deck 8. Ball injury. 7th Street and Camelback Road. Ladder tender 9. K-Deck 8.

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0: 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K-Deck 8. Just Payne. 20 West Jackson Street. Engine 1. K-Deck 8.
1: 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We're going to be blocking number 2 and 3 lane. 926. 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
0: 10-4, this is going to be a black 2018 Hyundai Elantra and a silver SUV, southbound 101 at 48. And service 42, if you could take his code 34, it's westbound 202 at 13.
1: Which year, 10-4?
0: 10-4, thank you. For HPTOC, the code 34 is going to be westbound Country Club on-ramp, Gore Point, access Country Club at 1546.
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0: 44, just confirming the vehicle we're looking for is a Honda Pilot. That was involved, correct?
1: Originally, RP was in a Hyundai Elantra, off-right, and a silver SUV. The HCTOC was having no contact.
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1: K-8. Squad 19, K-8. Battalion 8-20. I'm at 136 in Dove Valley. I just got off the phone with Tonto Hills, and they're advising Scottsdale fire responded out there. I'm going to check and make sure that it was their area.
2: Battalion 820, you were partially covered. Confirming you won't need to have the units head back to carefree, is that correct?

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Engine 826, brush 826, 825. We're clear to head back to the city.

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0: that's affirmative. They advise it's actually the Tonto National Forest, and they say they notified them about it. They're handling. Copy. Units that were responding to the brush fire, they go ahead and cancel. The fire is where it's handling.
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1341, would you be able to take a 961 that are current east on 2248? They're standing by Willis and Alma School. Red truck and a dark sedan at 1639.

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0: 13 Country.
1: Commercial inspection will be westbound 60-174. Tractor trailer, flatbed, I can't see this 28 on the trailer.

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0: Foxtrot 4. K-Deck 2.
1: Easiness attempt to locate at westbound I-10-166. Could it be a black SUV?
2: Three-story apartment complex. Nothing showing. You're going to be out 15 with further report to follow. Your city command can will be mobile at 1527.
1: And traffic not letting others pass. Weird hand gestures. Looks like they exited at C-Route 64. At 1627.

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1: 61, K-Deck 8, person down, 24th Street and Camel, engine 61.
0: Yeah, with Mary Robert, Sam, John, Mary's going to be on a blue Jeep, and I copy the 28.

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1: It's going to be a white Ford Edge, Arizona 1028, avoid Sam Adams, 6 Mary 2, cut off the RP, brake check, tailgating, almost causing multiple collisions, looking for the 1603. Units attempt to locate in on direction I-10-153. Be a gray Honda Pilot. Information is coming from his brother, third party, advising that he told him that he's going to leave his vehicle and has suicidal statement. 1633.

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2: Arizona 10 Delicate West 168179. It's going to be a Black Dodge Ram, Arizona 1028 of 73 Adam 9 Charles Tom Adams. Possible 1381 swerving, fluctuating speeds. Nothing further at 1641.
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2: Easy enough to locate northbound 101 at 47, white Chevy Impala, code 702, in and out of traffic, nothing further, 1641.
1: Involving a bicycle, Hospital Drive and Roosevelt Street, engine 11, and rescue 11, K-Deck 8.

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2: 10-4-6, 8-4-6.

to look at Westbound I-10 at 152. It's going to be a blue cab. It says DSP Trucking on it, white trailer, U.S. DOT number, 302-3037, main 1028 of Charles 576340. Driver's described as a black female, had turn signal on for 1.5 miles and did not get over. On her 1021, nothing further, 16-47.

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Engine 16, 10 Rescue 22, K-Deck 8.

0: For a unit that could assist with the traffic break for service 41, we're going to be eastbound 2204.
1: This
2: is Carl, will be clearing and carrying on it, I go. 10-4, Johanna, 1662. First 41, 1364 can start the break at about right after
0: 24th Street. 1664, copy.
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0: 1662.
3: 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Engine 2, KDEC 8.

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Engine 23 and Rescue 32. K-Deck 8.

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HBTOC has not located it yet. 1700.

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